0: are suffering, and you are suffering,
1: when you are suffering,
0: I have had you, I have betrayed you,
1: when you are suffering,
0: I have betrayed you.

0: It's a long time now since we first recorded this song. And down in South Africa, everything is still wrong. Botha's death officers executing innocent, treating black men like cattle, slaughtering them in bloodbath streets where there's no joy but anger, clenched fists, red eyes. Rumors are spreading black irony about Mandela's being finally liberated while he's in a hospital after a life in a cell. That's why this song is not dedicated to Desmond Tutu. Desmond Tutu don't free no generation. His word has not come true, no sounds as revelation. He's got his Nobel Prize for a partial solution where real fighters are under persecution.
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0: Me, I prefer to dedicate this song to the freedom fighters who have never come down.

The footmen are frantic in their indignation. You see, the Queen's took a taxi herself to the station, where the porter, surprised by a lack of royal baggage, bustle her and three corgis to the rear of the carriage. For the train it is crammed with all Europe's nobility, and there's none of them famous for their compatibility.

Dalai Lama. I am the Pontiff of Rome. Every palace in Europe and this Nibbaga home is the Duchess of Cornwall and the loyal Prince of Wales, looking crushed and uncomfortable in his top hat and tails. Way, they haven't got tickets. Come now, it's just the detail. There was no time to purchase him, and one simply has to prevail.

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0: fucking die, I said. 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Huh? What?
1: No, no. I was talking to Kim. I said, you fucking die. No, we were just goofing around. No, no, it didn't have anything to do with anything. She said, don't anybody touch this is my stuff. And I said, you fucking die, like that. I was finishing her part for her. You know what I mean?
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0: This does he.
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0: Yeah, but look over there in the corner, man.
1: Oh, yeah, there's something to shout about.

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1: They say that life is like a journey, and the journey is as important as the destination. 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

个臭美，臭美 why? 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

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I don't understand why half the world is still crying, man, when the other half of the world is still crying too, man, and I can't get it together. I mean, if you got a cat for one day, man, I don't mean, if you say maybe you want a cat for 365 days, right? You ain't got it for 365 days. You got it for one day, man. Well, I'll tell you, that one day, man, better be your life, man. Because, you know, you can say, oh, man, you can cry about the other 364, man. But you're going to lose that one day, man. And that's all you got. You got to call that love, man. That's what it is, man. If you got it today, you don't wear it tomorrow, man. Because you don't need it. Because as a matter of fact, as we discovered on the train, tomorrow never happens, man. It's all the same fucking day, man. So you gotta, when you want to hold somebody, you gotta hold them like it's the last minute of your life. You gotta

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I feel like John McEnroe. I feel like John McEnroe.